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2: Chimney, chim, chimney, chim, chim, chiri. 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Oh, blow me a kiss. And that's lucky too. Now as the ladder of life has been strung, you might think a sweep's on the bottom most rung. Though I spends me time in the ashes and smoke, in this all wide world there's no happier bloke. Chim chiminy, chim chiminy, chim chim chiri. A sweep is as lucky can be. Chim chiminy, chim chiminy, chim chim chiru. Good luck, we're above, when I shake hands with you.

0: I choose me bristles with pride, yes I do. A broom for the shaft and a brush for the flue.
1: Oh, it's awfully dark and gloomy up there.
0: There now, you see how wrong people can be? That there is what you might call a doorway to a place of enchantment. Up where the smoke is all billowed and curled, between pavement and stars is the chimney sweep world. When there's hardly no day, nor hardly no night, there's things off in shadow and off way in light. On the rooftops of London, coo, what a sight.

When a week ago today, Mr. Speaker, I asked the House to fix this afternoon as the occasion for a statement, I feared it would be my hard lot to announce the greatest military disaster in our long history.

Muchas gracias. I feel like music is a vehicle that takes us to many places, from where we are at home, wherever we may be in the world. I think that music can take us to many places, and for us this evening, being here is such an honor. And when I would like to take all of you here right now from Tampere, Finland, let's go take a little trip down to Oaxaca la Bella, Tierra de Pepe Carlos, and from there we'll take a little turn down to Peru. Vámonos.